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2: 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Heather says, I know this radio station is an outreach program, and I thank you for reaching me as well as all the others who are listening. Sarah says, I'm so grateful for the tears of joy and encouragement that Spirit FM gives me on my way to work and the peace that it fills me up with on my way home. Lacey says, Spirit FM is imperative in my spiritual journey. Sherry says, please give to Spirit FM. I know I need their music and the support of the Spirit FM team. Becky says, Spirit FM lifts up our family every day. I'm not sure what we'd do without it. 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

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It really matters. But don't just take our word for it. Here's what just a few others had to say. Heather says, I know this radio station is an outreach program, and I thank you for reaching me as well as all the others who are listening. Sarah says, I'm so grateful for the tears of joy and encouragement that Spirit FM gives me on my way to work and the peace that it fills me up with on my way home. Lacey says, Spirit FM is imperative in my spiritual journey. Sherry says, please give to Spirit FM. I know I need their music and the support of the Spirit FM team. Becky says, Spirit FM lifts up our family every day. I'm not sure what we'd do without it. 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

0: 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It really matters. But don't just take our word for it. Here's what just a few others had to say. Heather says, I know this radio station is an outreach program, and I thank you for reaching me as well as all the others who are listening. Sarah says, I'm so grateful for the tears of joy and encouragement that Spirit FM gives me on my way to work and the peace that it fills me up with on my way home. Lacey says, Spirit FM is imperative in my spiritual journey. Sherry says, please give to Spirit FM. I know I need their music and the support of the Spirit FM team. Becky says, Spirit FM lifts up our family every day. I'm not sure what we'd do without it. 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

Happy Father's Day from Spirit FM. Hey, I am Brooke, and thank you, dads, for all of the bad jokes that you do, that backyard grilling, maybe even the naps you take in the recliner. Let that be something that you get to do in abundance today. Forgive.

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1: Good morning. 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
2: 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Sarah says, I'm so grateful for the tears of joy and encouragement that Spirit FM gives me on my way to work and the peace that it fills me up with on my way home. Lacey says, Spirit FM is imperative in my spiritual journey. Sherry says, please give to Spirit FM. I know I need their music and the support of the Spirit FM team. Becky says, Spirit FM lifts up our family every day. 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

0: Happy Father's Day. You're listening to Spirit FM. And we want to say we hope that the dads and stepdads and grandpas and mentors and all the father figures out there that make a difference every single day feel that love. If you can make a difference, maybe make them a meal or help them kick back in the recliner and don't disturb them when they take their afternoon nap.
1: 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But don't just take our word for it. Here's what just a few others had to say. Heather says, I know this radio station is an outreach program, and I thank you for reaching me as well as all the others who are listening. Sarah says, I'm so grateful for the tears of joy and encouragement that Spirit FM gives me on my way to work and the peace that it fills me up with on my way home. Lacey says, Spirit FM is imperative in my spiritual journey. Sherry says, please give to Spirit FM. I know I need their music and the support of the Spirit FM team. Becky says, Spirit FM lifts up our family every day. I'm not sure what we'd do without it. 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

0: 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It's a day for dad jokes and backyard grilling. That's the worst part is whenever a dad gets a grill for a gift and then we expect him to make lunch. That's going to happen at my house tonight. We got Chuck a new grill for Father's Day and he's going to be expected to cook us dinner. Happy Father's Day.
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0: Hey, I'm Brooke on Spirit FM, and if you've always wanted to hang out with us, we want to invite you to our next Popsicle pop-up. Your summer's getting a little cooler with all these opportunities to hang out with us. The next one we are heading to is St. Robert. That's right. We're going to be in St. Robert on the 30th of June from 2 to 4 in the parking lot of the Faithful Fork. It'll be your chance to not only hang out with us and get some freebies, you'll be able to enter to win a big Yeti cooler with $1,000 in it. 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

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That's what the Bible tells us to do. And when we get to serve one another, it's just one more way of acting out our faith. 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

0: 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Today, we are celebrating Father's Day and all the dads who reflect God's love through their patience, their strength, and care. I hope you have a wonderful Father's Day.
1: 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Heather says, I know this radio station is an outreach program, and I thank you for reaching me as well as all the others who are listening. Sarah says, I'm so grateful for the tears of joy and encouragement that Spirit FM gives me on my way to work and the peace that it fills me up with on my way home. Lacey says, Spirit FM is imperative in my spiritual journey. Sherry says, please give to Spirit FM. I know I need their music and the support of the Spirit FM team. Becky says, Spirit FM lifts up our family every day. I'm not sure what we'd do without it. 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

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I am Brooke, and one thing we are passionate about here at Spirit FM is praying for you. 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And when you click on that, you will find a prayer wall with some people who need some prayer. You can scroll through there and see that we have somebody who has two girls and there's some trouble at home and they would like to have some financial stability. You can lift them up in prayer. There's somebody who asked for prayers recently and are sharing a little bit of a prayer praise report, if you will. You can post your prayer request there anonymously and just know that we are lifting you up. While you're there, pray for somebody too. That's where it's at. Here's Crowder with Somebody Prayed on Spirit FM. 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

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She's a brand new mama. I saw a picture of her new little brand new baby boy, and we just want to say congratulations to her. Having a newborn is the best, isn't it?

0: Today, we honor the men who've encouraged us, cheered us on, pointed us in the right direction. I want to say happy Father's Day, and may we all remember that perfect love our Heavenly Father offers us, who never leaves us and never lets us go.
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Hey, starting on Monday, you're going to have a chance to win 4 tickets to the Light the Way Festival. 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

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Hey, it's Jordan. So grateful to be with you on this midday. Are you heading to church? Are you heading out of church? If you're heading out, what was one thing you got from the message? If you're heading in, are you expecting? I'll find

Are you loving the music you hear here on Spirit FM? Hey, it's Jordan. Grateful to be with you. You can join our music team to make sure that you're hearing the songs you want to hear most. You've been loving this one. It's Matthew West with Good on Spirit FM.

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1: If you're a parent, I've got a pro hack for you. Well, at least I think it's a pro hack. You maybe have been doing this for a while, but I just read about this. So it's a summer vacation travel hack. It's the frozen sponge trick. Skip the melting ice packs. Leak water all over your bags, okay, friend? Instead, freeze wet kitchen sponges. Put them in a Ziploc bag, and then as they thaw, they'll stay cold for hours, but they'll absorb their own water, genius, so that your snacks will stay completely dry, and you'll have a cold sponge for sticky faces later. This is just such an incredible parent hack, and I want to know your summer vacation travel hacks, or your just travel hack, or vacation summer. I just want to know your hacks as parents. Let me know. It's Jordan at spiritfm.org.
2: 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But don't just take our word for it. Here's what just a few others had to say. Heather says, I know this radio station is an outreach program, and I thank you for reaching me as well as all the others who are listening. Sarah says, I'm so grateful for the tears of joy and encouragement that Spirit FM gives me on my way to work and the peace that it fills me up with on my way home. Lacey says, Spirit FM is imperative in my spiritual journey. Sherry says, please give to Spirit FM. I know I need their music and the support of the Spirit FM team. Becky says, Spirit FM lifts up our family every day.
3: The National Weather Service in Springfield has issued a tornado warning for Northern Webster County, Southern Dallas County, Northeastern Greene County, until 10:45 a.m. Central Daylight Time. At 10:19 a.m. Central Daylight Time, a severe thunderstorm capable of producing a tornado was located over Fair Grove, or 9 miles north of Stratford, moving northeast at 65 miles per hour. Expected hazards include tornado. This is a radar-indicated threat. The following impacts are expected. Flying debris will be dangerous to those caught without shelter. Mobile homes will be damaged or destroyed. Damage to roofs, windows, and vehicles will occur. Tree damage is likely. Locations impacted include Fair Grove, Olive, Elkland, Batsville, Ritter, March, Long Lane, and Charity. This includes Interstate 44 between mile markers 103 and 109. Take cover now. Move to a basement or an interior room on the lowest floor of a sturdy building. Avoid windows. If you are outdoors, in a mobile home, or in a vehicle, move to the closest substantial shelter and protect yourself from flying debris. Repeating, a tornado warning has been issued until 10:45 a.m. Central Daylight Time for the following counties: in Missouri, Dallas, Greene, and Webster,

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You

0: All right, if you're a parent, I need you to, I need your attention. It's Jordan on Spirit FM, and check this out, okay? We're talking about some summer vacation travel hacks, or just travel hacks, summer hacks, vacation hacks, just some hacks, parents. The over-the-door organizer. Pack a cheap, clear plastic over-the-door shoe organizer, and the second you get to a hotel or a rental house, hang it up, fill the pockets with diapers, wipes, sunscreen, snacks, and shoes. And apparently this keeps all the kid chaos off the counters and out of the suitcases, where it usually instantly gets lost. So the over-the-door organizer, clear plastic over-the-door shoe organizer, I need to do this for myself. I don't even have kids yet, my wife and I, one day. But I think I just need to do this for myself because technically I'm the kid in the house when it comes to me and my wife. Let me know about any of your hacks. You can email me at jordan@spiritfm.org.
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0: 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Hey, it's Jordan, and I am assuming you are serving your little heart out this summer. This summer, Spirit FM wants to dig into what it looks like to serve one another in love. Galatians 5, chapter 5, verse 13 in the Bible, it says, "Serve one another humbly in love." And that's what we're trying to do here at Spirit FM with the community. We don't just want to be saying, we don't want to speak the speak or talk the talk. That's the word, speak the speak. What am I talking about? We don't want to just talk the talk. We want to walk the walk. And so we want to share opportunities and simple ideas for you to serve in your community. And for some of the ideas on how you and your kids can get involved this summer in serving different places, come to spiritfm.org.
1: 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It really matters. But don't just take our word for it. Here's what just a few others had to say. Heather says, "I know this radio station is an outreach program, and I thank you for reaching me as well as all the others who are listening." Sarah says, "I'm so grateful for the tears of joy and encouragement that Spirit FM gives me on my way to work and the peace that it fills me up with on my way home." Lacey says, "Spirit FM is imperative in my spiritual journey." Sherry says, "Please give to Spirit FM. I know I need their music and the support of the Spirit FM team." Becky says, "Spirit FM lifts up our family every day. 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

0: I texted my sister the other day, and it was a video from back in the day, VBS. It was like a Chester Chipmunk or something. Maybe you know what I'm talking about. Maybe you had this same VBS, but I just had to chuckle because it's VBS season, and that's a beautiful thing. I love that kids are being taught about the love of Jesus in their life. And there are songs that you learn at VBS and things you learn at VBS that you just hold on to forever. I mean, I just sent something to my sister. I'm almost 30, and that would have been about 20 years ago. So it's just funny how we held on to those things. But very important also, critical, important for the development of children in my own life because I had a foundation knowing that I was seen, known, and loved by a God in heaven. And that is important. And so VBS.
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0: Summer hacks. That's what we're talking about today. Hey, it's Jordan on Spirit FM. If you're a parent, maybe you've heard of this one. I'm not a parent, and I have heard of this one. So I think it's probably pretty helpful. The multi-kid snack tackle box. Instead of handing over a full-size bag of snacks and inevitably getting spilled all over the back seat, you buy a cheap plastic craft organizer or a clean fishing tackle box. Not the dirty ones, a clean one. That's right, Dad, a clean one. With the small dividers, fill the slots with a variety of snacks, crackers, grapes, pretzels, and raisins. It keeps them entertained like a puzzle. It controls portions and guarantees that the bumps in the road won't spill and ruin the whole supply. Do you have any hacks similar to this? I would love to hear all about it. Email me. Let me know at jordan@spiritfm.org.
1: 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Sarah says, I'm so grateful for the tears of joy and encouragement that Spirit FM gives me on my way to work and the peace that it fills me up with on my way home. Lacey says, Spirit FM is imperative in my spiritual journey. Sherry says, please give to Spirit FM. I know I need their music and the support of the Spirit FM team. Becky says, Spirit FM lifts up our family every day. I'm not sure what we'd do without it. 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
1: 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I'm Jen in for Jackie this afternoon, reminding you, God's going to see you through it.
2: Things are getting real. 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Only way I'm getting to the other side.

0: Boris Frank and Thankful on Spirit FM. Include those who are excluded. Maybe you felt excluded at some point or another, not included. You know how kind it is when someone says, hey, will you join us? Include those. It's easy to be kind to people. 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He is the father of 3 grown children, has 5 grandsons, and 1 great-grandson. God has blessed their family, and they are so thankful. Happy Father's Day, Mike. 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It really matters. But don't just take our word for it. Here's what just a few others had to say. Heather says, I know this radio station is an outreach program, and I thank you for reaching me as well as all the others who are listening. Sarah says, I'm so grateful for the tears of joy and encouragement that Spirit FM gives me on my way to work and the peace that it fills me up with on my way home. Lacey says, Spirit FM is imperative in my spiritual journey. Sherry says, please give to Spirit FM. I know I need their music and the support of the Spirit FM team. Becky says, Spirit FM lifts up our family every day. 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

0: Ann Wilson and God Story on Spirit FM. Hey, I am Shen. Maybe you have one of those God stories. You have a story of how God has even used, your whole life is a God story. Let's be real. But maybe you have a moment when God has used Spirit FM in your life. There's been just a certain song. It came on when you needed to hear it. And you didn't even know you needed it. That's how it happens most of the time. You're like, how did he know? I didn't even know I needed it. How did the station know? We didn't. God knew. We believe he does that. We know that God changes lives through the music and messages here. And so we're glad that you're a part of that as you give to Spirit FM. 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
1: 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Hey, I am Jen here on Spirit FM. You know, peer pressure is a real thing. It is. They talk about it a ton as you're growing up. And it even happens as an adult, too. There's so many different layers and different things that you can feel some peer pressure on. But man, as an adult, I have faced more peer pressure to eat protein and eat more protein and get more steps than anything else I've experienced in all my life growing up. 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

0: Mercy Me, Make It Well on Spirit FM. Hey, I am Jen. I love that song because it not only takes an old song and mixes it with something new, but it reminds us of the message of things are not always well with our soul, right? Things are just because you're following Jesus, just because you become a Christian, just because you get saved doesn't mean that life is sunshine and rainbows. It's not. In fact, he tells us we're going to have trouble, right? We know that. But I love the idea of saying, Lord, it's not necessarily well with my soul, but make it well. I want your will. I want you to make my desires. I want you to shape my heart. Make it well with my soul. 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He is the father of 3 grown children, has 5 grandsons, and 1 great-grandson. God has blessed their family, and they are so thankful. Happy Father's Day, Mike. 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It really matters. But don't just take our word for it. Here's what just a few others had to say. Heather says, I know this radio station is an outreach program, and I thank you for reaching me as well as all the others who are listening. Sarah says, I'm so grateful for the tears of joy and encouragement that Spirit FM gives me on my way to work and the peace that it fills me up with on my way home. Lacey says, Spirit FM is imperative in my spiritual journey. Sherry says, please give to Spirit FM. I know I need their music and the support of the Spirit FM team. Becky says, Spirit FM lifts up our family every day. I'm not sure what we'd do without it. 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
2: 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I asked you to be Michael.
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I have changed the words to this next song more times than I can count because it just works out so easy of like, where would I be if I didn't have ice cream? Or where would I be if I didn't have Sadie, my dog? But the real message is the stronger one. Where would I be if I didn't have Jesus? Let's stick with that one, maybe.

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1: 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Hey, I am Jen. We love when we get to see you face to face. We love when we get to connect and pray together and laugh together. And so we would love to do that with you at an upcoming pop-up. 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Sure. 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

0: 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Hey, I am Jen. When was the last time you really prayed? You really paused? You really sat and just let God speak? You were silent and you didn't ask for anything. I know a lot of times we just go in prayer and we ask, Lord, this, please give us this, please grant this, please be with this person. And those are great prayers. But what about, hey, Lord, what do you want to tell me? Just being still, just listening, just having your hands open and ready for him to fill them up.
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Katie, Nicole, and Have Your Way on Spirit FM. Hey, I am Jen. I had someone explain to me some things about feelings and emotions that I think might help you too. This kind of like blew my mind. It was an aha moment, if you will. I don't like to deal with feelings and emotions. I don't know a lot of people who do. And so I try to kind of suppress them, if you will, which is not healthy. I know that. But someone said to me, if you don't allow yourself to feel the pain or the sorrow, you're not going to fully feel the joy either. That was kind of groundbreaking for me. You have to have both, right? You have to have those ups and downs to really fully feel the love and the joy that God gives. You got to feel the sorrow and the hurt and the pain sometimes to be able to feel and appreciate, fully appreciate the joy. 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It really matters. But don't just take our word for it. Here's what just a few others had to say. Heather says, I know this radio station is an outreach program, and I thank you for reaching me as well as all the others who are listening. Sarah says, I'm so grateful for the tears of joy and encouragement that Spirit FM gives me on my way to work and the peace that it fills me up with on my way home. Lacey says, Spirit FM is imperative in my spiritual journey. Sherry says, please give to Spirit FM. I know I need their music and the support of the Spirit FM team. Becky says, Spirit FM lifts up our family every day. I'm not sure what we'd do without it. 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

0: John Reddick and The Way on Spirit FM. Hey, I am Jen. You know, we don't have to earn our salvation. We don't have to do good things. That's not how it works. But because of what God has done for us and because of our faith, we want to live that out. And we want to serve others and love others and point them to Him. And so we're doing a summer of service, all summer love, to serve one another humbly in love. And our idea for today is to fold and put away laundry for someone else. Oh, that's a big one. That is a big one. Fold and put away laundry for someone else. You know, there's other people in your household and you're like, man, or maybe it's a mom that you're like, she always has a pile of laundry. She always has a pile sitting in the laundry room or sitting on the couch or on her bed or that chair that's in the bedroom. We know it's just the laundry chair. That's what it is. Maybe help her out. Fold and put away the laundry for someone else. Definitely serving them in a big way today. Spirit FM is thankful for today's day partner, Diana Good. Diana is sponsoring this day to honor her husband, Mike, on Father's Day. He is the father of 3 grown children, has 5 grandsons, and 1 great-grandson. God has blessed their family, and they are so thankful. Happy Father's Day, Mike. If you'd like to become a day partner or to learn more, give us a call at 800-606-3299. 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We ask boldly because we believe in the mission of Spirit FM and what God is doing through this station every day. We see lives changed through the music and messages you hear. So we don't ask you to give what you can't give. We don't ask you to give beyond what you're able. 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

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It really matters. But don't just take our word for it. 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Sarah says, I'm so grateful for the tears of joy and encouragement that Spirit FM gives me on my way to work and the peace that it fills me up with on my way home. Lacey says, Spirit FM is imperative in my spiritual journey. Sherry says, please give to Spirit FM. 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Becky says, Spirit FM lifts up our family every day. I'm not sure what we'd do without it. 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